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And how about another chance to go to Vegas? 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

0: KMFM 99.5, there's Taylor Swift, and the big story this weekend, Cricket, is more than likely the fact that she's getting married.
1: You don't think that's a... Well, she's getting married, but do you think New York could be a red herring?
0: So it's possible. I mean, there's all kinds of rumors flying out there right now. There are some people who say she's already married.
1: I believe that 100%.
0: That there was a ceremony like yesterday or something, and she's already married, and the stuff this weekend is just the, you know, the reception and the party and all that stuff.
1: Going through the motions. They probably got married at 3 a.m. in the morning by Elvis in Vegas.
0: Could be.
1: You know?
0: It could be. The other rumor I've heard is that the whole Madison Square Garden thing, which, by the way, cost millions of dollars to do. You got to shut down streets. You got to reserve the building. The whole thing, some rumors are saying, that's a red herring.
1: Okay, that's
0: and
1: what
0: the actual
1: I'm thinking.
0: Wedding is happening like in Scranton, Pennsylvania.
1: Yep, that could be.
0: That could be as well.
1: Yep.
0: So we will keep you posted as we learn things about the Taylor Swift wedding over the weekend.
1: Exciting.
0: You'll hear about it right here. Yeah, because it is pop culture. It's what your kid is talking about.
1: Oh yeah.
0: My wife is talking about it. Shannon Black is talking about it.
1: Shannon Black's there.
0: She might be there.
1: She's there.
0: She might be there. So through the weekend we'll have updates and let you know what we hear. You know, so you don't have to pay attention yourself. We'll do that
1: so
0: for you.
1: Excited.
0: Bubby's on the road. We're going to talk to her from Armory Park in a moment. We'll check the roads next on KMFM.
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0: All right, let's see how things look on the roads. 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
1: 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Ina east of La Cholla, collision occurred there, vehicle into a wall, and travel headed westbound. Westbound Ina approaching La Cholla closed. Westbound Ina approaching La Cholla shut down. We got some backups westbound Miracle Mile at Flowing Wells. More slowing on westbound Speedway approaching I-10. And still backups for southbound Campbell at Fort Lowell. And I'm Cricket with your KMFM traffic.
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4: Alrighty, so you're going to want to get yourself on down here. It's Bobby hanging out with the KMFM crew. And by here, I mean Armory Park. We're hanging out because they are doing a ribbon cutting ceremony to celebrate the completion of the park renovation work, which is very exciting. The building looks beautiful. Right now, rehearsals are going on because there's going to be live music. I'm seeing these food trucks start up, and it's starting to smell really good. And of course, the KMFM crew is out here. So come and join in on the festivities. This is the time to support your community. There's going to be games out here like Jenga and Connect Four. And also, we're right across the street from the Children's Museum, and tonight they're actually having a really, really fun night. It's the museum's discovery night with the kiddos, so you can kind of hop back and forth from Armory Park to the museum. And of course, while you're out here, say hi to the KMFM crew and members from Davis-Monthan Air Force Base. They're giving away a grill, so get entered in for that. Also, get entered in for the All-American giveaway. You got a chance to win a 3x5 American flag thanks to Tractor Supply Co. and a couple of gift cards like Nathan's Famous and for Beyond Bread for a classic apple pie. So come on down here. We'll be here till 7 at Armory Park with KMFM.
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0: An excessive heat warning for the next couple of days. The sea temp's about 104 tomorrow, but then it cools off. For the 4th of July, our high only 98. That might be the coolest 4th of July I can remember in a really long time. Upper 60s overnight, and it is 102 at KIMM FM 99.5.

0: 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About 20 minutes until 6 here, Kim FM, 25 minutes or so until 6 o'clock. Cricket, could you deliver a baby if you had to?
1: No.
0: A new survey out said 31% of folks say that they could deliver a baby in an emergency.
1: Really?
0: Yeah. How hard could it be?
1: Just push.
0: The baby,
1: I don't know.
0: The baby just comes out somewhere. I don't even know where. 38% of the survey said they could do a random stranger's job for a day. A third of people say they could survive a week alone in the wilderness. Could you?
1: Oh, that's tough. Is there Wi-Fi?
0: There's no Wi-Fi.
1: Oh, darn it.
0: How about the Heimlich maneuver? Could you do that?
1: Oh, probably.
0: 55% of people in the survey said they could do the Heimlich maneuver and save somebody's life. How about the citizenship test? Could you do that?
1: The what?
0: The U.S. citizenship test?
1: I don't know. What do they ask? I don't, maybe not. I don't know.
0: 70% said yes, they could. No surprise here. Men were much more likely than women to think that they could pull any of those off, with the exception of delivering the baby. Guys are like, I don't want to know. I don't know how any of that happens.
1: I don't know.
0: I don't want to know. Somebody call a paramedic. Preferably a woman. All right, let's check the roads. We're going to check in with Bobby in a minute. She's downtown at Armory Park, right across from the Children's Museum, and there's stuff going on down there that you need to know about. So we'll talk to her after we check the roads from the Cruz & Associates Personal Injury Attorneys Traffic Center.
1: Ina, east of La Cholla, earlier crashed their vehicle into a wall and traffic on Ina. Ina, east of La Cholla, closed. Ina, east of La Cholla, closed. So you could use Orange Grove or perhaps McGee as alternate routes. We got some slowdowns, usual slowdowns, that is, westbound on Miracle Mile at Flowing Wells and busy for traffic on Speedway Boulevard at Main Avenue. And I'm Cricket with your Kim FM traffic.
2: 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Nathan's Famous gift cards and gift cards from Beyond Bread, so you can get hooked up with some hot dogs and apple pie, which of course is classic. But the real reason we are here, there's a ribbon cutting ceremony going on. Shout out to Ward 6. They have got their park renovation done for Armory Park downtown. Shout out to our other city departments and downtown organizers as well. They have killed it, and they've got the ceremony starting up at about 6, and then music at 7. Chica Dust, the mystic rock and roll cumbia from the Desert Band, they sound incredible so far. So far, so good. We're right across from the Children's Museum, which they are having their discovery night tonight. So come on down, support some of these local food trucks. Come and bring the kiddos and just get yourself entered in for some fun stuff. And say hi to the members of Davis-Monthan Air Force Base and the Kim FM crew. We'll be here till 7 at Armory Park with Kim FM 99.5.
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You're checking again with Bobby. She's on the road in just a few minutes. Go say hi to Bobby, meet her, and grab a Kim FM prize. Tell you all about it coming up after Ella Langley and Morgan Wallen on Kim FM 99.5.

0: Hey, it's Bobby, and we are out here at Armory Park because right now there is a ribbon-cutting ceremony that just took place because the park is completely renovated. Shout out to Ward 6 and the other city departments and downtown organizers that made this come together. I mean, they are celebrating the renovations. There's also some really fun stuff going on at the Children's Museum's Discovery Night right across the street. So if you're looking for something to do with the family this evening when you are out of the sun, because yes, it will be going down soon. Before you know it, it'll be down. Get some food at these local food trucks and get yourself entered in to win some fun 4th of July gear. We got 3x5 American flags provided by Tractor Supply Co. up for grabs, as well as gift cards for apple pie and hot dogs. And meet some members from Davis-Monthan Air Force Base. They are going to be over here giving away a grill. So get entered in to win that. We'll be here till 7 with Kim FM. But, of course, the festivities are going on all night long at Armory Park. 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

0: 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That's John Morgan. Kid Myself. And it's Buzz here. Country Nights Live coming up at 7 o'clock. And then be here tomorrow morning at 8:20. You'll get another chance to get in the drawing for Jason Aldean and Luke Bryan in Las Vegas on the Double Down Tour. 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Let's check in with Bobby. 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
1: Hello, hello. Bobby here checking in one more time from the festivities going down at Armory Park. There was a ribbon cutting ceremony just a little bit ago because they have completed the park renovation, which is super cool. The park is looking good. It's in good shape. There's actually some grass. It's not all dead, trust me. Just because we got heat doesn't mean that we don't have grass and great trees. So come on down to celebrate the fact that there is some great stuff happening in downtown Tucson. Also, Children's Museum Discovery Nights. It's going on right now. So if you want something to get the kids out of the house, make sure you're getting your steps in. You can kind of flop in between the Discovery Night at the museum and, of course, the food trucks and all of the giveaways and live music happening at Armory Park. Now, we're going to be here till 7, along with some friends over here from Davis-Monthan Air Force Base with some great giveaways. They are giving away a grill, so when you stop by, get entered in to win that. And we are giving away some All-American gear. 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That way you're ready for the weekend. So come and join us. The festivities are going on all night long. We'll be here till 7 at Armory Park with KIMM FM 99.5.
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You might remember Hudson Westbrook's first big hit was called House Again. It peaked all the way at number 6 on the charts a couple of months back. Now here's his latest. It's called Painted You Pretty on KIMM FM 99.5.

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0: Bailey Zimmerman, Chevy Silverado. This is Country Nights Live. I don't know if it's too soon or not, since the charges are actually dropped from the incident in Albuquerque, New Mexico. But somebody was asking me about if Bailey has ADHD or not. Here's what he had to say not that long ago.
1: All right. Everybody always asks me, Bailey, are you on drugs? Do you do drugs? How do you have so much energy? Are you on drugs? No. I have ADHD, a severe case of ADHD, which is like, gives me so much energy. But I don't do drugs. Clear in the air. Don't do drugs.
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Megan Maroney's going to be on the show coming up in about 3 weeks. Can't wait to chat with her and check out her brand new puppy named Boots. What a little cutie. 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

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One whistle in the wind and that buckskin. He came running right up. He had the saddle all ready, so he saddled up. 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

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Tyler Reese here, and for Justin, the overnight ride. He'll be back for the 4th of July. Hudson Westbrook, Lone Star, through and through, just 22 years old. The album Texas Forever, Painted You Pretty.

This is the Overnight Ride. Tyler Reese for Justin. The number in the studio, 615-737-1033. I was lucky enough through most of my, school days of dodging

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Trey Pendley on the overnight ride. You know, Ian Munsick has a great saying, if you're going to play in Texas, you got to have a Timmy in the band. I thought it was Fiddle. Well, his fiddle player's name is Timmy. Love is blind.

Kane Brown still nursing that eyebrow back. I saw some posts on Instagram. He's clearly getting a little loopy. Needs to get back out on the course. 23 stitches later, the overnight ride. Hey, it's 9 o'clock.

0: It's Tyler Reese in for Justin, 615-737-1033, the number here in the studio. A lot of weddings this time of year. Taylor Swift's big wedding coming up. And a big 4th of July weekend. Wedding's always a popular choice. Popular time to get married. Why not? Everybody's already together anyway, because it's the 4th, right? Now, Catherine, you guys got married this summer. Was it a big one?
1: Not really. I had a small wedding. Very, very small. So just very close friends and family, and it was perfect.
0: That sounds perfect for sure. We ended up eloping, which was a very good experience.
1: Perfect. That's awesome.
0: Now, what did you say over there? Brian, what we got cooking in wedding land?
2: This coming weekend, my stepbrother has a vow renewal.
0: Ooh, renewing the vows?
2: So, yeah.
0: It sounds like you should be ready to pull out the pocketbook if you're headed to a wedding this year. This says it's at least $600 to attend a wedding? Seriously?
2: You know how much it's going to cost me? Gas money to drive down to Gulletsville or wherever it is.
3: 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The Overnight Ride will be right back.
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21: If I were to ask you what makes for a good night's sleep, you'd probably say a dark, quiet room, not too many things on your mind. But every night when you go to get some Z's, how often do you really think about the temperature in your bedroom? Temperature may be one of the most underappreciated factors in sleep. That's according to the Senior Vice President of Research and Scientific Affairs at the National Sleep Foundation. We often hear about lights and screens and stress, but even modest changes in temperature and airflow can influence both how quickly you fall asleep and how deeply you stay asleep. Most experts will recommend a room temperature of 60 to 67 degrees Fahrenheit. You might also experiment with your sheets and what you actually wear to bed. Play around a bit and see what improves your sleep. You might be delightfully surprised. I'm Dr. Sanjay Gupta, helping you live a better life.
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Shane Proffitt, long live country. Shane, the pride of Columbia, Tennessee. The overnight ride at Tyler Rain for Justin. He's back tomorrow for the fourth with new music from the band Perry. I heard

Luke Combs, Be By You. He's going international. Month of July, hitting Sweden, Paris, on Amsterdam, and then Ireland. I'd love to be on that tour. It's the Overnight Ride, Jason Aldean. She said-

Shaboozy, some good news on the overnight ride. It's Tyler Reese in for Justin. He's back tomorrow for the 4th of July right around the corner. It's Megan Maroney, Cloud 9, the tour, the album, This Is Medicine.

0: Kenny and Carry On, the overnight ride. It's Tyler Eason for Justin. 615-737-1033, the number here in the studio. Guilty pleasure foods that you probably have too much of, judging by, well, other people's standards. It's always other people's standards for me. I usually use way too much sour cream whenever sour cream is involved.
1: Ew, gross, but yeah.
0: You don't like sour cream?
1: Heck no.
0: Why?
1: Sour cream and cheese.
0: Cheese. Wow.
1: I don't like cheese. I'm not a cheese girl. Only if it's like, it's not probably real, but it's like queso.
0: Are you,
1: and that's it,
0: practicing terrorism on dairy products? What's the problem over there?
1: It's a texture thing. It's gross. It's gooey. It's nope. No cheese for me. I will take it off my pizza and then put my toppings back on.
0: Really?
1: Yes.
0: That is really, really messed up.
1: I will get extra sauce, extra toppings, but you have to put it with cheese or it doesn't bake right. So then you have to take the cheese off and put your toppings back on, or else it gets dried out.
0: Wow.
1: I know. I'm an odd duck, right?
0: This is very hard to do. I'm almost speechless. It's very difficult.
1: That's probably pretty hard to do for you, too.
0: Oh, yeah. She's got jokes, ladies and gentlemen. She's got jokes.
1: I do.
2: 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The overnight ride will be right back.
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Chase Matthews holding it down on the overnight ride. It's Tyler Reese holding it down for Justin till he's back for the 4th of July. And Luke Combs celebrating the 4th in Sweden. Yeah, he'll be in Sweden, the International League of the Tour. Then it's Paris, then Amsterdam, then Ireland, and beyond. How do I get on that tour? It's Luke Combs.

Gavin Adcock in Wannabe. You know, it's not a Gavin Adcock show until he takes his shirt off. It's just the way Gavin Adcock rolls. New music, The Overnight Ride. Corey and Co., It's a Rocky Mountain Low. That's

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0: It's Caroline Jones, the overnight ride. Tyler Eason for Justin, 615-737-1033, the number here in the studio. 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You kidding me? It's the overnight ride.
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4: Thanks of the Trinity, the new album from ACM Entertainer of the Year, Cody Johnson, featuring the hit song Horseback.

Ella and Morgan and I Can't Love You Anymore. The Overnight Ride. It's Tyler Reese, John Party, his beautiful family, lovely wife, Summer Fodd. The daughter is just adorable. You got to get the stanky leg out for this one. You get to dance with the boots off and John Party. She's

Charles Wesley Godwin and Luke Combs there. This is a great one. Better That Way on the Overnight Ride. I do get into Halloween, not like some people who go way into Halloween, but they're going to be excited about this. A new Summerween collection. Summerween! You weenies? We'll dive into that. Give me two songs. Megan's got the beautiful things.

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1: I think what we're finding out is a lot of people try to put AI in the place of humans and then realize this isn't going as smoothly as we thought it would. But what do I know? I mean, you know, this is not AI. I am not AI. You cannot replicate this brilliance with computers. Now, Rachel, you think your job's safe from AI?
2: Yeah. I onboard new hires.
1: So you onboard new hires.
2: Yeah.
1: There is a list here of what they thought was the safest jobs from AI, and went from hairdressers to politicians to teachers, massage therapists, of course. And then I didn't know we still called these people that, undertakers? Really?
2: I feel like funeral service.
1: You're like funeral home director or something, but I guess they always do joke that they will never go out of business because.
2: Right. Everybody dying.
1: The inevitable.
2: Job
1: I guess.
2: Security.
1: Jeez.
2: Right?
1: Very uplifting topic here.
2: Death and taxes. Funeral directors and accountants.
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16: When you need your body to perform, but some of your muscles are having trouble, other muscles can sometimes help compensate. This is a great thing short term, but long term, it can lead to serious and even chronic aches and pains. So if you've got nagging stiffness or irritation somewhere, don't push through it. Try to figure out why it's happening and how you can correct it. Strength and conditioning specialist Dana Santa says, performing exercises at a deliberate tempo makes it easier to notice when the wrong muscles are taking over, and also gives the

Taylor Swift, did the wedding happen already with Taylor and Travis? I don't know either. I knew it. I knew you. I knew I still have to see Toy Story 5. I can't wait. It's Jackson D now. I ain't coming to your house.

0: Sometimes you think you may have a friend in need, and chances are if you already think they do, they probably do. And maybe you need to say so for them. This is Dan and Shay, Say So, The Overnight Ride.
1: I got a call from a friend who don't call very often.

0: Alexander Kay, the overnight ride. Salaryson for Justin. 4th of July, he'll be back. And so will, the porta potty scenario for a lot of people, right? Try to avoid those if I can. Ooh, but this did not go well for this guy. I don't know if I could come back from this. Megan, you've used a porta potty before, right?
1: Yes, I have.
2: Have you ever dropped anything down the hole?
1: No. The last one I used was at Earth Day at Centennial Park, and it was...
2: I can only imagine.
1: I can handle gross, but I couldn't handle that. I came out. I was like, I can't. Nope.
2: Yeah, that'll make you go... Well, there's a guy that dropped his sunglasses in a porta potty, and he reached down and tried to grab them, and guess what happened next?
1: What?
2: He fell into the porta potty.
1: How? He must have been really drunk.
2: I'm not sure. I don't even know if he found his sunglasses. Do we know if he found his sunglasses? No, we don't. He just fell into... Can you imagine how disgusting that would be?
1: They must have been pretty important.
2: That is a crappy situation.
1: That is a real crappy situation.
2: That is so gross.
3: Second and third shifters, we are here for you. More of the overnight ride is next.
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18: A better life with Dr. Sanjay Gupta.
19: We talk a lot here about ultra-processed foods and the many ways in which they can negatively impact your health. They've been linked to weight gain, obesity, type 2 diabetes, cardiovascular disease, even cancer. And now a new study out of UCSF found that high ultra-processed food intake was associated with something called intramuscular fat, which is exactly what it sounds like. That's fat inside your muscles, which can cause them to become weaker. Now, in this particular study, the researchers noticed more wear and tear and pain in people's knees because of weakened thigh muscles. Cutting back on ultra-processed foods isn't easy. The CDC estimates at least half the calories in our diet come from ultra-processed foods. But if you're looking to eat cleaner, cutting out sugar-sweetened beverages, that may be the best number one thing you can do to try and get started. I'm Dr. Sanjay Gupta, helping you live a better life.
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0: Well, usually you get to a wedding reception, you're like, is there an open bar? Is there an open bar? The serious questions first, right? This one much more serious. Listen to these lyrics. Graylin James, Water at a Wedding, The Overnight Ride.
1: Well, I didn't want to show up, but our families go way back. So when you said your vows, that's exactly where I sat. Thank God for open bars, because watching all

Love Ashley McBride. Love that one. What if we don't? And be sure if you go to Nashville to check her out when she's at Chiefs. She's got her own bar inside Eric Church's place. This is Nate Smith.

Bailey Zimmerman at a Chevy Silverado, a Bailey sighting this week in Nashville. He came out, performed with Big X, The Plug. First time we saw Bailey since the hotel incident, The Overnight Ride.

0: It's Max McNown on the overnight ride. Tyler Reason for Justin will be back tomorrow. 615-737-1033, the phone number here in the studio. Plenty of options to get around these days. Scooters, Lyfts, Ubers, ride shares, oh my. And now you hear about these new cars they want to roll out, Amanda?
1: No.
2: So this special kind of car, you'll have to get one shipped, though, from China.
1: Oh, my Lord.
2: So they are going to roll out full-scale delivery of legit flying cars.
1: Oh, okay.
2: Yeah. I mean, what could go wrong there? Nothing could possibly go wrong.
1: We got the Waymo cars. Now we can have flying cars.
2: We got cars without drivers. Sense. We got drivers in cars that don't know how to drive. And now we want people to drive flying cars.
1: Yeah. What could go wrong?
2: Jeez.
1: Oh, man.
2: You know, it kind of pains me sometimes when you and I say these things out loud and they don't sound as crazy to the people who thought of them.
1: You're right. It makes me worried.
3: Be right back. Third shifters and those that avoid the sun. Thank you for being part of our family. The Overnight Ride will be right back.
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6: We talk a lot here about ultra-processed foods and the many ways in which they can negatively impact your health. They've been linked to weight gain, obesity, type 2 diabetes, cardiovascular disease, even cancer. And now a new study out of UCSF found that high ultra-processed food intake was associated with something called intramuscular fat, which is exactly what it sounds like. That's fat inside your muscles, which can cause them to become weaker. Now, in this particular study, the researchers noticed more wear and tear and pain in people's knees because of weakened thigh muscles. Cutting back on ultra-processed foods isn't easy. The CDC estimates at least half the calories in our diet come from ultra-processed foods. But if you're looking to eat cleaner, cutting out sugar-sweetened beverages, that may be the best number one thing you can do to try and get started. I'm Dr. Sanjay Gupta, helping you live a better life.
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I got

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Well, one guy broke up with her. She wrote a song about him, then stenciled the lyrics from his front steps all the way to his pickup truck. Megan Maroney, 6 months later. Let me see.

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I can't wait. Cole Wetzel's going to be in Nashville in August, and I cannot wait to go to that show. It's going to be a good one. Jason Aldean, Music's After Keen Brown. This is New and Woman, the Overnight Ride.

The great Stephen Wilson Jr. That is Gary. You know what? It's not a lot of Dales around these. I had an Uncle Dale. Not a lot of Dales. Anybody else? What other names? You don't hear a lot of Ricks? Not a lot of Ricks either. The Overnight Ride.

0: Stella Lefty. That's Boston, the overnight ride. Love that one. Well, how about this? They're coming back for July. Julie's on the phone here in line four. Julie, do you like margaritas?
1: Yeah.
0: So for America's 250th, the big 250 birthday for America, they're bringing back the, remember the Dollarita margaritas?
1: Yes.
0: The 10-ounce margaritas they're bringing back for July at Applebee's. The Dollaritas are back.
1: Nice, yeah.
0: How much tequila do you think's really in a Dollarita?
1: Probably not much. I doubt there's too much. It's really crap tequila.
0: It probably is, yeah. They'll say, I had 5 Dollaritas, and I would probably need 2 days to recover from that. Help!
2: 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The Overnight Ride. Live from Nashville and heard across America. We'll be right back.
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Dust to Lance, he's easy to love. The overnight ride, Luke Combs, he's gone international. Starting with Sweden tomorrow, then on to Paris, France. It's BYU, the overnight ride.

Big star in the making there. It's Zach John King. Get to drinking. And he's just getting started. The Overnight Ride. His debut album, you'll find Kid Myself. John Morgan, the album Carolina Blue. The Overnight Ride.

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Kenny Chesney taking two dates off of his Sphere calendar for this weekend because, well, somebody's tying the knot. Or did they get married already? And it's the reception. Taylor and Travis, we carry on.

0: George and Luke, we ride, ride, ride. The overnight ride. 615-737-1033, the number here in the studio. When we have fruit that's going bad at the house, my wife and I... Well, let me rephrase it. I will take it outside because it's usually, you know, after dinner, it's after dark. I'll take the, you know, blueberries that went south or whatever it is. Not throw them away. Well, put them on the bird feeder that has a camera because we like to party like that. Yeah, we're crazy. We're wilds. And we'll watch raccoons come and eat the fruit. It's like a free show. But Chelsea, did you hear about the raccoons that got into the sauce?
1: No, I did not.
0: Well, it's very similar to a story that was here earlier over in Kentucky, where they found raccoons in the dumpster next to a moonshine distillery plant. So they were eating the fruit.
2: They had put some fermented peaches in their dumpster, and I guess the two baby raccoons had got into the dumpster and they were stuck.
1: Oh.
0: This raccoon ate the fruit and was drunk and passed out in the dumpster. So anyway, they found drunken raccoon this time. He broke into a liquor store.
1: Oh.
0: Yeah, they found the poor guy passed out laying in one of the aisles, and they think that he busted into either gin or a bottle of whiskey.
1: Well, good choices, I guess.
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2: Thanks of the Trinity, the new album from ACM Entertainer of the Year, Cody Johnson, featuring the hit song Horseback.

Lainey Wilson there. The phone, the keys, the wallets, and you, the overnight ride. Thank you so much for having us on. It's Tyler Reese, and for Justin, he'll be back tomorrow. His mustache is next level. It's Tyler Nance. Keeps me sane.

Corey & Co., Rocky Mountain Low on the Overnight Ride. This one will be stuck in your head, so I apologize in advance. Jacob Hackworth, what took you so long?

0: Randy Houser back in the bottle. The overnight ride. Tyler Easton for Justin. Thank goodness. I never had to use dating apps. I had an old boss. Him and his wife, I think, had went too many glasses of wine one weekend and created a dating profile for me on a dating website. That was fun to figure out. Why are these people emailing me? What is going on right now? But they're saying you and I and everybody's losing interest in the dating apps. They prefer the face-to-face interaction stuff. What a concept, right? Trouble in paradise. It's never easy out there in Loveland. Seems to be the case here for Megan. What's going on out there, Megan?
1: He was too fancy for me.
0: Oh, he just...
1: He lived close to the Governor's Club, and he was the CEO of a lighting company. I don't know what lighting company, but... And then my sister cleaned his house and told me she found his leopard silky underwear, and I was done.
0: This is amazing. Even the dog got excited about that one.
1: Yeah. I was like,
0: let's back it up here. What's your sister digging through his underwear drawer for?
1: She cleaned his house and did his laundry.
0: Oh, she did his laundry too?
1: I got her the job because he was looking for somebody. I was like, my sister does that. And then she called and she's like, you're never going to guess what I found. I was like, oh my gosh, what? Leopard underwear. I was like, ew.
0: Yeah. There you go.
1: I don't think those would have fit in Dixon down at the bar.
0: You don't think there's a guy sitting down in leopard print underoos sipping on a cold Busch Light?
1: Actually, Dixon is changing a lot, so he might fit in very well.
0: You're saying there's a chance?
1: There is a chance. There's a chance for everybody.
2: 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Third shifters, those that drive the big rigs, and all of you that just can't sleep. The Overnight Ride will be right back.
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Ella and Morgan and I Can't Love You Anymore. Tyler Reese, that does it for me. Justin will be back tomorrow. Have a good rest of your day. Have a great 4th of July weekend. It's Flatland Cavalry.

Hey, it's Blake Shelton. Did you know that we're the only country to have a known birthday? Happy 4th of July, everybody.

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1: Good morning.
0: And congratulations. If you're actually starting your 4th of July weekend today, get a little jump on things.
1: That's right.

0: Hey, it's Max with the Kim FM Morning Show. Have an awesome 4th of July weekend, and make sure you're here Monday morning for that 710 payoff question jackpot, $100.
1: That sounds awesome.
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0: KMFM 99.5, Tim McGraw will be your headliner at the Hondo Festival up in Chase Field. That is, what day's Tim? He's the 13th, right?
1: Yeah, I think he's that Friday.
0: Is the, yes.
1: Yep.
0: Along with Miranda Lambert.
1: Yeah.
0: Yes, please. Thank you very much. How about this new from Stella Lefty?

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0: John Party, he got a lot of problem with his boots. 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
0: Nice.
1: He's coming for the boots in the park.
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1: It does.
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0: KMFM 99.5, Chris Young and Kane Brown. A lot of folks very excited for Kane Brown coming to town August 13th. That'll be here before you know it.
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0: 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Now then, you're just going to have to wash it. 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

0: 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Luke Combs wants to be by you. He especially like to be like you, be by you if you win this Old Dominion trip that we're going to kick off next week.
1: It's a great trip.
0: Oh, man. I'll say. Old Dominion, bringing your favorite songs back to the stage in Las Vegas over Labor Day weekend, September 4th and 5th. And we're going to hook somebody up with a grand prize that includes two premium tickets to the show, September 4th in Las Vegas, round trip air, two nights hotel at Planet Hollywood, and a Spades VIP package that includes a bunch of stuff. 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

0: KMFM 99.5, Max, Shannon, Pork Chop. Well, Shannon is off today, and we will not have a 710 payoff question because we're just getting skipping it this July 3rd in preparation for the long 4th of July weekend. But a reminder, in case you missed it yesterday, what was the question, Chop?
1: It was this: 19% of men say when they see this, they immediately feel old, and Christy knew it, and it was driver's license.
0: Driver's license. So she won $100 yesterday.
1: That's right.
0: That means, and we're not having a question today, but we're going to add the 50 in. So we'll be back on Monday with what?
1: $100.
0: Thanks to Hughes Federal Credit Union. 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

0: 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Are there any seats left for the Kane Brown show?
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0: Garth Brooks, KMFM 99.5. I'm pretty sure his 4th of July plans involve digging into some of Miss Trisha's potato salad.
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0: 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We are bringing the red, white, and blue with a special All-American winning weekend that starts today. 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
1: America, A-M-E-R-I-C-A.
0: America. That goes to the studio text line. This is a local contest. 520-369-5446. 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
1: Nice.
0: That sounds pretty good. By the way, if you're going to hang that flag, I learned this yesterday. If you're going to hang the flag, you don't have a flagpole, but you want to display the flag, the correct way to hang it, right? If you're going to hang it vertically, which some people do, I've seen a couple of houses like that, and they've got it correctly. Mm-hmm. The stars, the Union Field, needs to be on the upper left-hand side.
1: Okay.
0: All right, that's the appropriate way to hang it.
1: All right.
0: Then it hangs down.
1: Right.
0: Obviously, if you're going to fly the flag, that goes in the upper left-hand side when you do that. So that's where the Union Stars and Stripes need to be. That's how it needs to be done to do it right.
1: Okay.
0: And if you're going to hang it outside your house, make sure that you have it properly illuminated. You're not supposed to let the sun set on the American flag.
1: Right.
0: Right? Just a couple of flag etiquette tips for you.
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6: Not all screen time is created equal, and a new study out of Sweden is helping us understand this even better. So researchers followed more than 20,000 people over nearly two decades and determined that passive screen time, like sitting on the couch and watching television, raised someone's risk of dementia. But if they did something active, like reading, puzzles, or interacting with other people, this same group of people saw their risk of dementia drop. Just like you got to put the work in to keep your body in shape as you age, you basically have to do the same thing with your brain. A couple things I have found to help: working to learn something new every day, whatever it might be, challenging yourself in some way every day, and really importantly, staying socially active. Some days that means meeting friends in person. Other days, maybe an email, a text, or a phone call. Just stay engaged. I'm Dr. Sanjay Gupta, helping you live a better life.
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0: 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Well, supposedly today's the big day.
1: What's that? Oh, yeah.
0: Taylor's wedding. Yeah. So she's probably primping and preening right now, getting ready.
1: That's right.
0: Don't you think?
1: Big day for her and Mr. Kelsey.
0: Well, that's what the rumor says. Yeah. I guess we'll find out.
1: We will.

0: 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Well, as you're getting ready for your 4th of July weekend, remember to grab an extra pack of hot dogs. They're estimating 150 million hot dogs being consumed over this July 4th weekend.
1: Wow.
0: Yeah. I love a good hot dog, though. Come on.
1: Oh, yeah.
0: I know they're not supposed to be good for you. I don't care. Those Nathan's hot dogs, that's good stuff.
1: They're really good.

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0: 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Happy 4th of July, everybody.

0: KMFM 99.5, Clay Walker. Still out there performing, though, despite his MS diagnosis.
1: Yeah, he usually sits during the concert and then has help on and off the stage, but he's still out there singing his heart out.
0: God bless him. Yeah.

0: 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Life is a highway.
1: It sure is.
0: Doesn't it feel more like a racetrack, though, sometimes?
1: Yes.
0: Like you're just going in circles?
1: Yeah.
0: Like you just keep... It's just around and around and around.
1: Will I ever get there?
0: Yeah. What's the old saying? Same beep, different day.
1: That's right.

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0: As the first raindrop kisses the parched earth, the people of Tucson breathe a collective sigh of relief. Like an old cowboy finding water in the desert. Monsoon season is finally here. And while we love the monsoon here in Tucson, it can cause flooding, making roads a mess, and changing up your plans. 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
2: Hey, it's Becca Berger live from Swifty Central. Last night, it was a star-studded what looks to be rehearsal dinner for Taylor Swift and Travis Kelce. People like Gigi Hadid, Bradley Cooper, Selena Gomez, Jack Antonoff, Erin Andrews, the list goes on. Lena Dunham and Jack Antonoff, who are exes, were apparently in the building together. Those noticeably absent, including Blake Lively and Ryan Reynolds,

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1: Got a girl from the south side, got braids in her hair. First time I seen her walk by, and I about fell up on my chair.

0: 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Got some fireworks safety tips for tomorrow.
1: Okay.
0: Some things. Most of these are just common sense, but one of them I thought was a really good idea, and that was to keep a big bucket of water or a garden hose handy just in case there's an issue.
1: You never know.
0: Never would have thought of this, so I think that's a good tip. Even if the firework doesn't go off, never try to pick it up or relight it.
1: No, don't do
0: right?
1: that.
0: Right? Because as soon as you do that, you know it'll be like, oh, yeah, there it is.
1: Yep.
0: Just leave it alone. Light the next one. Number one here, don't let the kids handle fireworks. Obviously, don't let them do anything illegal. Keep in mind that the young kids can hurt themselves even with things like sparklers.
1: Right.
0: You know, burns are burns.
1: Right.
0: And it doesn't take much. The wire stays hot after the sparkle stops sparkling.
1: Yeah.
0: Light the fireworks one at a time, they say, then move away quickly. And don't hold them in your hand unless the instructions say specifically to do so. Now, we've all done this.
1: Right.
0: We've all been stupid. But it only takes one explosion to perhaps permanently, you know, do damage for you.
1: Yeah.
0: Never use the fireworks under the influence of alcohol or drugs.
1: Okay.
0: Now, that's going to be the toughest one for a lot of folks tomorrow for the fireworks.
1: Right.
0: Because be celebrating all day long. Just take it easy. And don't get cocky. That's the last tip. According to the latest data, only 15 people were killed by fireworks last year. It's still 15 people.
1: Yeah, 15 too many.
0: But 13,000 people were injured. 35% of those were to hands or fingers. And 22% of the injuries went to the head, face, or ears. 38% involved burns.
1: Right.
0: So, yeah, it's serious.
1: Right.
0: It's gunpowder.
1: Fire is fire.
0: Fire is fire. Good saying, Chop. I like it.
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15: A better life with Dr. Sanjay Gupta.
16: When you need your body to perform, but some of your muscles are having trouble, other muscles can sometimes help compensate. This is a great thing short term, but long term it can lead to serious and even chronic aches and pains. So if you've got nagging stiffness or irritation somewhere, don't push through it. Try to figure out why it's happening and how you can correct it. Strength and conditioning specialist Dana Santa says performing exercises at a deliberate tempo makes it easier to notice when the wrong muscles are taking over, and also gives the intended muscles a chance to engage before that compensation kicks in. Dana suggests that starting with primary movement patterns such as squatting, hinging, pushing, pulling, rotating, and core can help make compensation easiest to identify and to address. I'm Dr. Sanjay Gupta, helping you live a better life.
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1: Okay. 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

0: KMFM 99.5, Justin Moore, pretty possessive. That's his dirt.
1: Yeah, it is.
0: You're not getting it.
1: No.
0: It's his dirt. Right. Well, that's going to do it. We are out of here. Shannon will be back on Monday. Right. Enjoy your 4th of July holiday tomorrow, and please, please, please be careful and stay safe.
1: Yes, please do.
0: Yeah, and we will see you right back here Monday morning.
1: You bet. Have a great weekend.
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Bobby here with you on this July 3rd. 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

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Bobby here with you. And pretty soon, we're actually going to be checking in with my guy, Pork Chop. He is over at Jim Click Homestead Ford in the Auto Mall. So we'll get you up to date on all the events going on out there. 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

0: KMFM 99.5. Bobby here with you for your Friday. Now, here's a reminder that at the moment, you've got a chance to win yourself a slot for the conference room concert that's going to be happening on Thursday, July 16th. And it's actually going down right here at KMFM Studios. So if you've always wanted to see the studios, or maybe you've picked up a prize before and you know where we're at, but you've never been further into the building past the lobby, yeah, we'd love to have you here because Harper Grace is coming into town and spending some time with us. She's going to be giving us an intimate acoustic performance. We'll have lunch together. We get to talk to her, and you could be here with a friend. So get yourself entered in. Again, this is going to be happening Thursday, July 16th at noon. It includes free lunch, so do that over at KimFM.com. And as promised, we're checking in with one of my favorite dudes. It's Porkchop. Where are you guys at?
1: Thank you, Bobby. I love being one of your favorite dudes, hanging out at Homes Tuttle 4 in the Autumn Mall. My Kim crew, love for you to swing on by, spin that Kim FM prize wheel. 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Show us you have that Kim FM app downloaded on your phone. We'll show you how to win you, how you could possibly win $100. 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

0: 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Now, Cody Johnson's latest album is called Banks of the Trinity. It's officially out. So if you're looking for some music with solid songwriting and even more epic vocals, yeah, suggest you go ahead and check that one out. Here's Cody Johnson with Horseback on KMFM.
1: He's a ranch hand in a pinch, man. Hotter than the red on the cattle brand. Cause she's a gold digger with a quick trigger. A cast iron skillet swinging lid flipper. Now he's a double wide on the county line.

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KMFM 99.5, Bobby here on an All-American winning weekend. So let's get you hooked up with a chance to win an American flag. 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And $25 to Nathan's Famous. Yes, we have a Nathan's Famous down here on 4th Avenue. 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

0: 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Now, your next trip to Las Vegas could be a lot closer than you think, and when you head up there, if you win on us, you could see Old Dominion, so keep it here, because I'll let you know all the info on how to get yourself entered in to win that trip to Sin City. Right now, Tucker Wetmore, Brunette.
1: 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Well, I've learned my lesson too many times. Laws like you put me through hell and I.

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KMFM 99.5, Max, Shannon, Porkchop in the morning, and Tucson's country favorites all day. Bobby here. Now, there's something about Megan Maroney's music, and I don't know if it's just this innocence and vulnerability to them that just, you know, it just hits a little different. So when I heard this song for the first time, I was like, wow, if I could have had this song as a young girl or early teen, it definitely would have been on repeat. She's set to be in Arizona August 11th at Desert Diamond Arena. It's Megan Maroney with Beautiful Things.

0: Kim FM 99.5. Bobby hanging with you. And pretty soon here, we're going to be checking in with Porkchop and the Kim FM crew because they're out and about at Jim Click Homes Tuttle Ford in the Auto Mall. So we'll hear from them right after Riley Green with Think As You Drunk.
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1: 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Again, here till noon, stop on by, spin the Kim FM prize wheel. Got some great prizes up for grabs for you. And also, shows you have the Kim FM app downloaded on your phone. 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If it's not downloaded on your phone, we can download it for you and get you in the running for that $100 at the end of this month. So we'd love for you to swing on by. Oh, Elcora Hot Dogs just stopped in. The boys just went and got some hot dogs. So Elcora is set up too. They got those hot dogs here. Maybe come in, take a test drive, get yourself a free hot dog, delicious hot dogs from Elcora. So we're here till noon. Homestead Ford in the Auto Mall with Kim FM 99.5.
2: In the dusty streets of Tucson, the smell of rain is as sweet as victory, stirring hearts like a hero's return to his hometown. Monsoon season is finally here. And while we love the monsoon here in Tucson, it can cause flooding, making roads a mess, and changing up your plans. 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
1: 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Bobby with you for your midday show. Now in just a minute here, we're going to be checking in with Pork Chop and the KMFM crew because they're out and about at Jim Click Homes Total Ford in the Auto Mall. 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Now, speaking of Pork Chop, where are you guys at?
2: 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I'm looking at the Ford Broncos, and they got $5,000 off on some of those as well. 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We'll get you qualified to win $100. If it's not downloaded, we'll show you how to download it and get you in the running to win that $100. Thank you to Jet and Oz and Mia. Thank you guys so much. Thank you to Bobby and Tom back at the station. Appreciate you guys so very much. Hope everybody has a safe and blessed 4th of July. If you're going to be shooting off fireworks, please use all the precautions. Be safe out there. And if you're going to be doing a little drinking or having fun, make sure you have a car service or a designated driver. We want you to be safe out there. Max, Shannon, and I back with you on Monday morning. $100 up for grabs with the 710 payoff question. And we kick off that national contest that could possibly send you to Las Vegas to see Old Dominion. 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Be safe out there. Have a great weekend. We appreciate you. God bless America, and happy birthday 250 to the greatest country in the world. 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

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Right now is your chance to win a 3x5 American flag thanks to Tractor Supply Company and $25 to go spend over at Nathan's Famous, which is down on 4th Avenue. They'll get you hooked up with some really great hot dogs for the very American weekend. Text the keyword flag to 520-369-5446. Good luck.

KMFM 99.5, Max Shannon, Pork Chop in the Morning, and Tucson's Country Favorites all day. It's Bobby. So come October 18th over at Rito Park. The real party is going to be happening. Boots in the Park Tucson is going to be going down with Corey Kent, Co Wetzel, and John Party. Here he is with Boots Off on KMFM.

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1: 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It's Bobby. Now, we're going to be talking about how you could win a trip out to a city of your choice to go see the artist of your choice thanks to Live Nation. It's their Summer of Live happening right now, which means you can get 4 lawn tickets for whatever concert over at livenation.com. So keep it here. We'll talk about it in a bit.

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1: I don't know if you were looking at me or not. You probably smile like that all the time. I don't mean to bother you, but...

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It's Bobby, and since we're in the 12 o'clock hour officially, that means we have got another keyword for you. For a chance to win a trip to go see Jason Aldean and Luke Bryan on their Double Down Tour in Vegas, that keyword is coming up at about 12:20 right here on KMFM.

KMFM 99.5 Max Shannon Pork Shop in the morning and Tucson's country favorites all day. It's Bobby and that was Brooks and Dunn, a lovely legendary country duo. Now the country duo that you probably haven't seen perform together is Jason Aldean and Luke Bryan, and they're actually going on a tour together. So coming up after Corey Kent and Co Wetzel, we'll get you entered in to win a trip to see that tour in Vegas.

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1: 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But MOVE, as in, I hope you're out and about and get to move this weekend. M-O-V-E. Text that to 95819 for your chance to go see Jason Aldean and Luke Bryan in December in Las Vegas with two tickets to the show, round trip airfare covered for you and your guest, and a two-night hotel.

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1: Dinner, but now some sources are reporting that Taylor and Travis may already be married, as in they did a small, intimate ceremony not anywhere near Madison Square Garden. Some people say could have been in Nashville, but a lot of reports coming out that they are already married and this is just going to be a big party. More details to come as the day goes on. I'm Becca Berger, live from Swifty Central.
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0: 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Now, still to come, we've got your winning weekend keyword. We'll get you entered in to win some really fun All-American gear. 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

KMFM 99.5, Bobby with you on an All-American winning weekend. So we got to get you entered in to win something, right? That's kind of the point of it. So right now, text in the keyword flag, as in American flag, F-L-A-G. Text that to 520-369-5446 for your chance to win an American flag thanks to Tractor Supply Co. and $25 to go spend over at Nathan's Famous down on 4th Avenue. We'll get you some hot dogs. Text in the keyword flag to 520-369-5446. Good luck.

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KMFM 99.5 Max Shannon Pork Shop in the morning. Tucson's country favorites all day. It's Bobby. Coming up Monday, your chance to win $100 with the 710 payoff question. It's all thanks to Hughes Federal Credit Union. 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

0: Kim FM 99.5 Max Shannon Pork Chop in the Morning, Tucson's country favorites all day. It's Bobby here with you for your Friday edition of the Midday Show. Now coming up in 35 minutes, I'll let you know how you could be on your way to go see Old Dominion in Las Vegas. All on us. Right now it's Riley Green. Change my mind.
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So just a heads up, if you want to see him in Vegas with Luke Bryan, your next national keyword announcement to get entered in to win that flyaway trip, that is going to be at about 4:20 p.m. Details at KMFM.com. Wouldn't

0: KMFM 99.5, Bobby here, and I know that it's summer, so vacations are obviously on the mind, whether you have kiddos or you're just trying to give yourself something to look forward to. Keep it here, because in 20 minutes, I'll let you know how your next vacay could be in Las Vegas to go see Old Dominion.
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monsoon rides in on dark clouds, bringing with it the promise of life and a much-needed reprieve from the triple-digit temperatures. Monsoon season is finally here. And while we love the monsoon here in Tucson, it can cause

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0: KMFM 99.5 Max Shannon Pork Chop in the morning and Tucson's country favorites all day long. It's Bobby. So starting up on Monday, it's your opportunity to win yourself a little trip, a little vacation, because you deserve it, out to Las Vegas to go and see Old Dominion over Labor Day weekend. They've got a show going down September 4th and 5th. It's called Old Dominion Hits Vegas. Get it? Hits as in songs. But if you win this, you get two tickets to their concert happening September 4th. Round trip airfare for you and your bestie to take with you, and a two-night hotel stay. That way we go ahead and make sure that you head over to Planet Hollywood after the show, after you enjoy all the VIP perks that also go along with this flyaway vacation. So listen for those national keyword announcements, 8:20 and 10:20 a.m., and then 12:20 and 4:20 p.m., starting up on Monday all next week. Thanks to Right Way Heating, Cooling, and Plumbing. 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
6: Not all screen time is created equal, and a new study out of Sweden is helping us understand this even better. So researchers followed more than 20,000 people over nearly two decades and determined that passive screen time, like sitting on the couch and watching television, raised someone's risk of dementia. But if they did something active, like reading, puzzles, or interacting with other people, this same group of people saw their risk of dementia drop. Just like you got to put the work in to keep your body in shape as you age, you basically have to do the same thing with your brain. A couple things I have found to help: working to learn something new every day, whatever it might be, challenging yourself in some way every day, and really importantly, staying socially active. Some days that means meeting friends in person. Other days, maybe an email, a text, or a phone call. Just stay engaged. I'm Dr. Sanjay Gupta, helping you live a better life.

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And obviously here in Tucson, it is hot, which means this is usually the season where those electricity bills start to kind of, you know, skyrocket. 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And it's all thanks to Right Way Heating, Cooling, and Plumbing. 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

KIMFM 99.5, it's Bobby here, and it's an All-American winning weekend. So right now is your chance to win yourself a 3x5 American flag, thanks to Tractor Supply Company, and $25 to go spend over at Nathan's Famous, so you can get hooked up with some great hot dogs over on 4th Avenue. Text in the keyword flag, F-L-A-G, to 520-369-5446 to get entered in. Good luck and happy birthday, America.

Underwood here on Kim FM 99.5. Bobby, with you the day before 4th of July. So what are you looking forward to tomorrow? Well, I'm going to be heading over to Keno for their Diamonds in the Sky fireworks. Spectacular. They've got baseball. They've got tons of great food and activities for the whole family. And all you got to do is either pay a dollar for admission or bring a non-perishable food item for the food bank. So I don't know. Maybe I'll see you at Keno tomorrow night.

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Kave FM 99.5, Bobby here, and although I wish it was a little different, I still drive around and tend to see people in the middle of the day walking their dogs. Guys, it's summer. It is hot. If you can't walk barefoot, they sure as heck can't walk barefoot, so please just be a good Samaritan and keep them off the pavement during the summer season. And if you're going to go on a walk, early mornings. Late nights can even be really warm, so just be safe. Take care of each other. Just

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1: 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A question? 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
11: A better life with Dr. Sanjay Gupta.
12: I'm feeling lucky to have my college-age kids home with me for a few weeks this summer. And one of the things I know we're going to be talking about, AI. I've started to use it more often at the hospital to get fresh takes on patient problems that I'm trying to solve. And for my girls, well, I know that they are navigating college now with these new powerful tools. Something, frankly, that you and I couldn't have even imagined when we were in school. But while it may be tempting to outsource your studying and your work to these large language models, I beg you not to. And that's because AI chatbots tend to reproduce what researchers call weird viewpoints. That's an acronym: Western, Educated, Industrialized, Rich, and Democratic. Look, AI isn't going away, and admittedly, it can be a really powerful tool, but you don't want it doing your thinking for you. I'm Dr.

0: 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So coming up on July 16th, which ends up being a Thursday, we are so lucky to have Miss Harper Grace in the building. She is a country up-and-comer, very, very talented, and she's going to be doing an acoustic set right here in the Kim FM studios, which you could be here for. We're going to go ahead and hook you up with free lunch. 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Also, let them know to get entered in. And there you go. 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

5, it's Bobby, and I know that there's going to be a lot of action going on this weekend. 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We'll put you on the Kim FM Selfie Wall of Fame right here in the studio. It's all thanks to Ed Whitehead's Tire Pros in Casa Grande. 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
2: 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I'm gonna let you go and walk away like every day I said I would. And tomorrow,

0: FM 99.5 Max, Shannon Porkchop in the morning, and Tucson's country favorites all day. It's Bobby, and that's going to be that for this Friday's midday show. But thank you for letting me hang out with you today. I appreciate the company so very much, and I hope that you are in the best company this weekend. Obviously, tomorrow there's a lot going on, so please be safe, drink water, stay hydrated, and celebrate America. Coming up next, we got Buzz Jackson. He's got your next Jason Aldean and Luke Bryan national keyword at 420. So good luck with that. Have a great one. Peace.
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It's Buzzy here on Barefoot Blue Jean 4th of July winning weekend. I'll tell you, you can score a American flag and $25 to spend at Nathan's Famous coming up at about 3:35. Bailey Zimmerman now from Kim FM.

0: Hey, it's Max with the Kim FM Morning Show. Have an awesome 4th of July weekend, and make sure you're here Monday morning for that 710 payoff question jackpot, $100.
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smile. 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George Burge is in Vegas tomorrow night. I think he's performing on Fremont Street. Now here he is with Luke Bryan. Ride, ride, ride on Kim FM.

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screen door and he said, Lord, what you need, boys? And they said, you know, all the others went and cashed out. We got the subdivision all mapped out. It'll sit right here on this land. And you could leave town a rich man. And he said, boys, whatever you're offering, it won't be enough.

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Still see her pink bow and her brown hair. She's in the big city now, but she still calls home.

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Happy Independence Day weekend from your fellow slackers at KMFM 99.5.

0: Kim FM, 99.5 with Jason Aldean. It's Buzzy here, and it's a Kim FM winning weekend. America's 250th birthday is tomorrow. 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
2: Hey, it's Becca Berger live from Swiftie Central. The wedding of not just the summer, but of the year looks to be underway. Empire State Building lit up in blue, apparently in celebration of Taylor's wedding to Travis Kelce. Guests arriving and getting into cars like Dakota Johnson, Gigi Hadid, Bradley Cooper, and Taylor's publicist, all arriving at Madison Square Garden, which looks to be, I mean, it's been many, many months leading up to this. Some people said yes, some people said absolutely not, but Madison Square Garden looks to be the venue for this wedding of Taylor Swift and Travis Kelce. That's the latest live from Swiftie Central. I'm Becca Berger.
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Coming up at 4:20, we get your next national keyword. Chance to go see Luke Bryan and Jason Aldean in Sin City, Las Vegas. Now, Ella Langley on Kim FM.

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Oh, yeah, you'll hear that tomorrow, too, on Independence Day. Buzz Jackson hanging with a chance to go see Jason Aldean and Luke Bryan in Las Vegas. That keyword is coming up after John Party on KIMFM 99.5.

0: 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Here's how.
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2: 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The people, to me, are what America is all about.
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That is Blake Shelton and Honeybee. And as a guy named Buzz, I approve of that song. 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

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I got lucky to see Kenny Chesney at Sphere Las Vegas last weekend. There's still a couple of shows, and you might be able to score tickets if you wanted to go. It's definitely worth it. A lot of fun. Here's his latest. 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